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2: How about going to
1: 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Sure, the music was great.
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5: Welcome to English All Pass with Kenneth Chi. Hello, everyone.Welcome to English All Pass. My name's Kenneth Chi. 欢迎收听口说英语通，我是齐宾老师。In this unit, we're going to talk about your typical day. 在这个单元里面，我们要来讨论的是你典型的一天，也就是通常你怎么度过你的一天的呢？好，那么首先，我们赶快来听一下这个单元的问题。
6: Exercise, 实战演练。
5: Question. Talk about your typical day. My typical day goes like this. I get up early in the morning, mostly at 6:30, brush my teeth and wash my face, and get dressed up. After that, I have breakfast with my family. At 7:30, I leave for work. I often take the subway to work.And it takes me about 30 minutes to get to work. In the evening, I sometimes go to evening classes. I'm learning English. When I get home, I have dinner and watch TV. Sometimes I go out with my friends, go to the gym, or listen to music.
7: 这个题目呢，要我们谈谈的是 your typical day.你典型的一天就是你都怎么度过你的一天的。那当然了，你要谈谈 How do you start your day? 你怎么开始的呢？然后呢，早上做什么事呢？ What do you do in the morning? 然后再谈谈 in the afternoon, 甚至是 evening, 照时间顺序来做回答。那我们赶快来看一下我们的回答。一开始就说到了 My typical day goes like this. 我典型的一天goes like this. 在英文里口语上我们常常用这个 go, 事情呢后面加上 go, 那这个时候呢表示的就是事情的运作啦，进展的意思。所以呢，我典型的一天，我的一天都是这样展开的， goes like this. 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
1: That girl right there. Goodness gracious. Oh, that girl fine, man. Look at the... Oh, she just too fine. She knows she fine, too.
2: She is banging.
1: Oh, she's off the hook.
2: She looks good. You're right.
1: And I bet you can't nobody get that girl.
2: Chris, I can get her.
1: Can't get in that girl. Mike, I guarantee you can't get that girl.
2: Watch me get that girl.
1: I bet you never, Neverland, you can't.
2: I can get her.
1: All right, come on in. Come on!
2: Watch.